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2: Outbreaks of heavy rain in the north with a risk of thunder. Scattered showers in the south with the odd thunderstorm. Very warm and humid with a high of 28 degrees Celsius.
1: Now, Craig Patterson

absolute banger of a tune. It's Fleetwood Mac with Don't Stop. It's breakfast here on HGV1. I'm Nick, in for Tony today and the rest of this week. Now, have you ever heard of the trucker takeover here on HGV1? Well, how about being on it? It's really, really cool. Basically, what we do is we hand the station over to you for a whole hour. You pick the songs, you tell us some stories from the road, give your shout out to your mates. And if you really want to, you can wind up your boss as well. If you fancy taking over HGV1 yourself, all you need to do is grab the HGV1 app, hit the WhatsApp button, or send us a message on any of our socials. We'd love to hear from you. Right now, back to the music. He's Scouting for Girls, and Elvis Isn't Dead. Thank you very much.

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1: The Prime Minister says those convicted of the most serious sex offences will be excluded from the planned early prison release scheme. Grace McIntosh has the details.
2: Andy Burnham has announced major changes to planned early prison releases, saying rapists, serious child sex offenders and grooming offenders will now be excluded from the scheme. But the changes have received criticism because the killers of PC Andrew Harper are still eligible for early release. His widow Lissy Harper described it as an utter betrayal.
1: Racism against NHS staff is on the up. That's coming from the Society of Radiographers, who say that some staff members feel it's just something they have to put up with. Up to 95% of women who develop breast cancer over the next 10 years will not be flagged for additional testing under the current referral criteria. Experts say identifying those at risk earlier could give doctors a better chance at treating or even preventing the disease. And rain is on the way for some parts of the UK after the driest July in England and Wales, but temperatures are expected to remain high. For On Radio News Hub, I'm Frankie Hersine.
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1: Persistent and sometimes heavy rain across the north with scattered showers elsewhere, mainly in western areas. Very warm and humid conditions in the south though, with highs of 29 degrees Celsius there and 25 in the north.
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4: With the latest from the My Travel Newsroom, I'm Luca Marshall. Starting on the M67 in Greater Manchester, which remains closed this morning in both directions between Junctions 3 and Hyde and Junction 4. It's due to an earlier police incident. Diversions remain in place. Over on the A6 628, which remains closed as well in both directions near Tintwistle in Derbyshire. It's due to an early accident this morning. Overnight resurfacing work has overrun on the M1 northbound in Yorkshire, which remains closed between junctions 40 and 41. It is due to reopen shortly, though. M6 northbound between 5 and 6 through Birmingham. Two lanes remain closed due to roadworks. We're seeing continuing delays there. On the M5, two lanes also remain closed northbound between junctions 20 and 19 approaching Bristol. Also southbound, junction 4, 8 and 5 in Worcestershire, we're seeing delays as well. In Scotland, the A78 Dunlop Street remains closed up to the junction with the A8 this morning due to roadworks, and the M90 southbound is also seeing delays with one lane closed due to an accident. That's the latest. I'm Luca Marshall.
0: Now, Nick Stefani on HGV One.

That was Gnarls Barkley and Crazy. This is HGV1. I'm Nick with you for the rest of this hour. And then Mikey Faulkner takes over. I'll let you know what he's got on his show later on. Back to the music, though. He's Cutting Crew, and I Just Died in Your Arms Tonight. HGV1.

Katie Lang with Constant Craving. This is Breakfast on HGV1. How you doing? Thank you so much for your company. And this is Benson Boone. It's Mystical Magical.

0: HGV1, it's breakfast. How you doing? I'm Nick, in for Tony today and the rest of this week. Benson Boone with Mystical, Magical, absolute cracker of a tune, isn't it? It's Truckfest up next is down at Shepton Mallet, Somerset, 29th and the 30th of August. Head over to truckfest.co.uk for all the information and, of course, your all-important tickets.
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6: With the latest from the My Travel newsroom, I'm Luca Marshall. Starting on the M67 in Greater Manchester, which remains closed this morning in both directions between Junctions 3 at Hyde and Junction 4. It's due to an earlier police incident. Diversions remain in place. Over on the A628, which remains closed as well in both directions near Tintwistle in Derbyshire. It's due to an early accident this morning. Overnight resurfacing work has overrun on the M1 northbound in Yorkshire, which remains closed between junctions 40 and 41. It is due to reopen shortly, though. M6 northbound between 5 and 6 through Birmingham. Two lanes remain closed due to roadworks. We're seeing continuing delays there. On the M5, two lanes also remain closed northbound between junctions 20 and 19 approaching Bristol. Also southbound, junction 4, 8 and 5 in Worcestershire, we're seeing delays as well. In Scotland, the A78 Dunlop Street remains closed up to the junction with the A8 this morning due to roadworks, and the M90 southbound is also seeing delays with one lane closed due to an accident. That's the latest. I'm Luca Marshall.
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2: Jordan Henderson has joined Chelsea on a two-year deal following his departure from Brentford. He says it was an opportunity he couldn't turn down, adding he's admired boss Xabi Alonso for some time. It's also reported an agreement's been reached for Trevor Chalobah to join Serie A side Como for £25 million plus £5 million in add-ons. Elsewhere, Celtic have kicked off their title defence with a 1-0 win against Dundee in the Scottish Premiership. Emma Raducanu's ongoing stress fracture will force her to miss the US Open. The British number one suffered the injury to her right lower leg during the grass court season and made a late decision to pull out of Wimbledon. In other tennis news, Serena and Venus Williams have been handed a doubles wildcard for this month's Cincinnati Open. And a Scottish para-athlete has said she had to stay composed when her first gold victory at the Commonwealth Games was overturned.
3: Going to bed that night not knowing when the rerun was going to happen, but also kind of keep my emotions at bay so that I could have the energy to go out there and do it again.
2: That's wheelchair racer Melanie Woods, who was named the Outstanding Athlete of Glasgow 2026 after claiming two gold medals on home soil.
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0: It's breakfast at HGV1. How you doing? This is Nick in for Tony today and the rest of this week. And that was Imagine Dragons and Thunder. And I do think right now we should hand over to Luca and get the latest on the road. Let's do it.
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2: With the latest from the My Travel newsroom, I'm Luca Marshall. Starting on the M67 in Greater Manchester, which remains closed this morning in both directions between Junctions 3 and Hyde and Junction 4. It's due to an earlier police incident. Diversions remain in place. Over on the A628, which remains closed as well in both directions near Tintwistle in Derbyshire, it's due to an early accident this morning. Overnight resurfacing work has overrun on the M1 northbound in Yorkshire, which remains closed between junctions 40 and 41. It is due to reopen shortly though. M6 northbound between 5 and 6 through Birmingham, two lanes remain closed due to roadworks. We're seeing continuing delays there. On the M5, two lanes also remain closed northbound between junctions 20 and 19 approaching Bristol. Also southbound, junction 4, 8 and 5 in Worcestershire, we're seeing delays as well. In Scotland, the A78 Dunlop Street remains closed up to the junction with the A8 this morning due to roadworks, and the M90 southbound is also seeing delays with one lane closed due to an accident. That's the latest. I'm Luca Marshall.
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3: MAN Truck and Bus has started series production of its latest electric trucks, ready for the new megawatt charging system. Technology will allow faster charging times for electric HGVs, helping reduce downtime for fleets as manufacturers continue preparing the next generation of zero-emission transport. Meanwhile, Pallet Line London has been recognised for its work supporting the local food bank. With Depot has helped provide thousands of meals and essential supplies to families in the community, showing how businesses across the haulage sector continue to support the areas that they serve. And Logistics UK is bringing all of its training services together under one brand from the 1st of September. Dangerous goods, aviation, security and all other compliance courses will all move into an online single training platform, making it easier for operators and drivers to book and manage the training that they need. That's the latest HGV1 Corlish News.
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Breakfast on HGV1 with Simple Minds and Alive and Kicking. This is Nick. I'm in for Tony today and the rest of this week. Thank you for making me feel so very, very welcome. It's beautiful. Right now, here's Avicii and Hey Brother. It's HGV1.

Alex Warren and Fever Dream on HGV1. Well, that is almost it from me this morning. I'll be back tomorrow from 6 a.m. And as usual, it would be great if you could join me. Do stick around, though, because Mikey Faulkner is up next, keeping you company right through until 1 o'clock this afternoon with plenty of big songs, great music. Right now, though, here's Train with Drive By on HGV1. Have a fantastic Tuesday. See you tomorrow.

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1: Those guilty of serious sexual offences will stay behind bars in a shake-up to the prisoner early release scheme. Jules Utybridge has the details.
2: The Prime Minister says rapists, serious child sex offenders and grooming offenders will be excluded from the planned early prison release scheme. Andy Burners paused plans to release prisoners early in September to ease overcrowding in jails. The scheme will now be delayed until October, with ministers promising tougher supervision and GPS tagging for offenders released into the community. The government says the changes are needed to prevent the prison system from reaching capacity.
1: NHS staff are facing a rise in racist treatment from patients. The Society of Radiographers say some staff feel it's just part of the job. Oil giants BP have recorded their strongest quarterly profits, boosted by volatile energy prices as a result of the Iran war. Campaigners say they're banking more billions off a crisis affecting millions of households. And the Met Police says new tech has helped officers crack down on shoplifting in London. Scotland Yard says they're working with the likes of Tesco, Boots and Greggs, whose bosses say a surge in retail crime is affecting business. From Radio News Hub, I'm Frankie Hersa.
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1: Persistent and sometimes heavy rain across the north with scattered showers elsewhere, mainly in western areas. Very warm and humid conditions in the south though, with highs of 29 degrees Celsius there and 25 in the north.
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Payphone is HGV One, the station for truckers. My thanks to Nick Stefani, looking after things for Tony this week on Breakfast. Tony back, of course, next week. Interesting stories, actually, from Tony. I was just having a look at his Facebook page. He was supposed to get a connecting, over in America, he's supposed to get a connecting flight from New York to Ohio, but it was cancelled, and, well, he rented a car and drove across America. I'll let him fill you in when he gets back next week. Sounds interesting. Sounds amazing, actually. I'd love to drive over there. Right, Hosier on the way. This is Tears for Fears and Shouts. It's HGV One. Shout.

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0: So Let Me Down on HGV One, the station for truckers. 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

Smith and Bulletproof on ACB1, the station for truckers. Morning to Pete. He's got us on the M62 right now, heading over towards Hull. Safe run to the team at Jackson's Transport, heading down to Southampton. Dave is in the hot seat for them today. Well done to Craig, who passed his CPC yesterday. Time to put that to some good use as well. And a big thanks to the workshop team at Northwest Commercials, keeping the wheels turning behind the scenes today. It's Andy, Steve, and also Greg. If you want to get involved, you can do. WhatsApp's on all the time, 07785 104224. You don't need to remember it. On the HGV One app, there's a button that says message to studio. I think actually it says WhatsApp. Press that, takes you straight through without having to remember anything. Get a message over, let me know what you're up to, obviously when it's safe and legal to do so. Right, Coldplay's coming up. This is Genesis and Land of Confusion next. This is HGV One. We are the station for truckers.

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0: truckers. We are powered by Truckfest. We had a brilliant weekend at Truckfest Scotland. Thanks to everyone who came over and said hello. Next up, we're doing Truckfest Southwest at the Royal Bath and West Showground in Shepton Mallet. It's on Saturday the 29th and Sunday the 30th of August. It is going to be amazing. Keep listening to HTV1 because we'll have everything you need to know as we get a little bit closer to it. But you can book your place right now just by going to truckfest.co.uk. We're back to the music. Magic's on the way and Stevie Wonder is on next.
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Stevie Wonder and Sir Duke on HGV One. Let's say hello to Steve on the A66 this morning, heading over to Pennines today. Make sure you keep an eye out for those camels. That's a bit weird going past there when you just look and you go, hang on a minute, did I just see camels on the A60? A bit weird. Right, top 10 at 10 on the way. Today we're going to roll out the top 10 songs from this day in 1989. We'll get that on after our news at 10. Let's get you there with Magic. This

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1: The Prime Minister says those convicted of the most serious sex offences will be excluded from the planned early prison release scheme. Jules Utybridge has the details.
2: Andy Burnham's announced major changes to planned early prison releases, saying rapists, serious child sex offenders and grooming offenders will now be excluded from the scheme. Reforms designed to ease prison overcrowding have been delayed until October. But the change has received criticism because the killers of PC Andrew Harper are still eligible for early release. His widow Lizzie Harper said it's an utter betrayal.
1: Oil company BP have raked in their strongest quarterly profits for 4 years due to oil prices soaring during the Iran war. Campaigners have accused them of profiteering from a climate crisis. The criteria to refer women at risk of breast cancer for further testing misses up to 95% of those under 50 who go on to develop the disease over the next decade. Experts say a new system identified 8 times as many women. And former England Test cricket captain Ben Stokes says he's definitely played his last match for his country, but admits he could come back in a coaching capacity. From Radio News Hub, I'm Frankie Hersine.
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1: Scattered showers for many of us, particularly across western areas, persistent and heavy rain in the north too, with the chance of some hail and thunder across Northern Ireland. Staying warm though, with highs of 29 degrees Celsius.
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5: Here it comes then, it's our top 10 at 10. Today we're going to roll out the top 10 songs from this day, the 4th of August 1989, and some big songs on our top 10 at 10 today. So let's get started. Song number 10 comes from Alice Cooper. This is Poison on HGV One.

Steve McCall and Days on HGV One, the station for truckers. We're on our top 10 at 10 from this day, 4th of August 1989, the year that diesel was, well, a lot cheaper than what it is now. It was 35 to 40p a litre, depending on where you went in the UK. M40 motorway wasn't yet complete between London and Birmingham. We had to kind of work our way around that. Euro 1 emission regulations were still just a couple of years away, so we're still able to get away with a little bit of a smellier truck, if you know what I mean. Sleeper cabs were getting bigger and more comfortable, especially on continental work. And Volvo F10 and the F12 were amongst the most desirable trucks on the road in 1989. And this was massive on this day in 1989. Number 8 comes from Soul to Soul. This is Back to Life.

0: then coming in at number 7 on this day, the 4th of August 1989, the year that the Berlin Wall came down. Batman starring Michael Keaton was one of the biggest films around. Back to the Future Part 2 was out. Nintendo launched a Game Boy in this year. It was also the year that Sky TV launched in the UK as well. We're back onto our top 10 at 10, and I'll do song number 6 next.
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HTV One. We love that song. It's from, of course, the film Ghostbusters 2, a favourite of comedian Ian Lee. I know that. Won't stop going on about it. The year Scania 3 series was turning plenty of heads was 1989. Foden still had a strong presence on UK roads. And the ERF E-Series trucks were becoming increasingly common as well. And everyone seemed to love those back in the day. We're back on to our top 10 at 10. And this was at number 4 on this day, the 4th of August, 1989. It comes from Bross. This is Too Much on HTV One.

0: Sonia, You'll Never Stop Me From Loving You on ACB1, rolling up the top 10 at 10 then from this day in 1989, the year that Liverpool won the first division. It was also the year that Taylors of Harrogate introduced Yorkshire Gold Tea, which for some reason, whenever I have it, it sends me a little bit loopy. I'm not allowed it. Back to the Future was a massive film in this year. And going back to haulage, it was the year that Leyland Daff were still a familiar sight on fleets across the UK, and air conditioning in trucks, well, that was still a luxury. Most didn't have it. Well, they did. It was just windows. Just wind down the windows and sleep with that open. Truck parking wasn't the issue like it is today, but finding a decent calf still really mattered. We're so grateful for Trucker Sinbad and his calf reviews now. Right, two more songs to play from our top 10 at 10 from the 4th of August 1989. We'll get those on after a check on the roads with Luca.
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2: The latest from the My Travel newsroom, I'm Luca Marshall. Starting on the M67 in Greater Manchester, which remains closed right now in both directions between Junction 3 at Hyde and Junction 4, is due to an earlier police incident. Diversions remain in place. Over to the A628, which also remains closed in both directions near Tintwistle in Derbyshire, and that's due to an earlier accident. The overnight resurfacing work on the M1 has overrun today. It's still causing problems in Yorkshire. It remains closed northbound between junctions 40 and 41. It was supposed to be reopened within the last hour. We're now being told it's going to be at least another hour before that reopens. M6 northbound between 5 and 6 through Birmingham. Two lanes remain closed due to roadworks there. Over on the M5, two lanes closed northbound between 20 and 19 approaching Bristol. Also southbound between junctions 4A and 5 in Worcestershire as well. That's causing delays upwards of 15 minutes or so. In Scotland, the A78 Dunlop Street remains closed up to the junction with the A8 due to roadworks. The M90 southbound still seeing delays, one lane closed there due to an earlier accident. That's the latest. I'm Luca Marshall.
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Kylie Minogue, and I wouldn't change a single thing. It is our top 10 at 10 from the 4th of August 1989. That was at number 2. So in just a moment, going to reveal the song that was at number 1. Let's count down what we heard first, though. At 10, Alice Cooper and Poison. At 9, Kirsty MacColl, Days. At 8, Soul to Soul and Back to Life. At 7, Rufus and Chaka Khan, Ain't Nobody. At 6, Simply Red and A New Flame. At 5, Bobby Brown and On Our Own. At 4, Bros and Too Much. At 3, Sonia, You'll Never Stop Me From Loving You. Just heard it at number 2, Kylie, and Wouldn't Change a Thing. So who was at number 1 then on the 4th of August 1989? It's a trip down nostalgia lane, because Jive Bunny in the Master Mix was at number 1. All right, let's get it on.

0: Chai Funny in the Master Mixes and Swing the Mood. It was number one then on this day, the 4th of August, 1989, and number one today on our top 10 at 10. Tomorrow, we're going to fast forward a little bit. We're going to go fast forwarding to 2006. That's on at 10 tomorrow. Stay there because Blake Shelton, and I'll do something from Ben Walker and Flat Out Flat Broke next on HGV One.
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do at Truckfest Scotland was finally get a chance to catch up with Ben Walker. He was with us at Truckfest Scotland, our special guest on the Saturday afternoon, and then he went on to stage later on in the evening, performed with GPX, which was just incredible. We're hoping that he's going to be back with us for the season next year as well. Let's go on one of his songs right now with Flat Out Flat Broke. This is 60 Clicks. It's Ben Walker on HGV One.

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1: The Prime Minister says those convicted of the most serious sex offences will be excluded from the planned early prison release scheme. Grace McIntosh has the details.
2: Andy Burnham has announced major changes to planned early prison releases, saying rapists, serious child sex offenders and grooming offenders will now be excluded from the scheme. But the changes have received criticism because the killers of PC Andrew Harper are still eligible for early release. His widow Lizzie Harper described it as an utter betrayal.
1: NHS staff are facing a rise in racist treatment from patients. The Society of Radiographers says there's been a notable increase in the past 18 months and some staff feel it's just part of the job. Oil giants BP have recorded their strongest quarterly profits for 4 years, boosted by volatile energy prices as a result of the Iran war. Campaigners say they're banking billions off a crisis affecting millions. And nearly 150,000 students in Scotland have received their results this morning. A new record's been reached for the number of National 5 passes. From Radio News Hub, I'm Frankie Hess.
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1: Scattered showers for many of us, particularly across western areas, persistent and heavy rain in the north too, with the chance of some hail and thunder across Northern Ireland. Staying warm though, with highs of 29 degrees Celsius.
0: Now, Mikey Faulkner on HGV One.

Rudimental, John Newman and Feel the Love on HGV 1111. Morning to Steve on the M6 heading towards Carlisle right now. Let's also say a big hello to Chris, just completed his first week driving a Class 1. Keep it up. And also a big shout to everyone in the traffic office at Walker Logistics. I hope the phones have stopped ringing a little bit there for you today. This is Kim Kerr.

0: you fancy being the one in the driving seat this week, we could be handing the radio station over to you for a whole hour. You get to choose the music, you tell us your stories from the road, get some shout outs in as well. And if you want to have a little dig at the boss while you're there, you're happy for you to do that too. This week, it could be you on at 12 on Thursday. If you want to be part of it and you want to take over the radio station, then drop me a message right now on our WhatsApp or do it on our socials as well. 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We'll get all the details over to you. You could be on air this week. Alex Warren soon, and Bonnie Tyler plays next on HTV One.
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0: Crowded House and Don't Dream It's Over. It is HGV1, the station for truckers. Hi, Mikey. Trucker Barnsley here, moving rollers all day across South Wales. Can you play Crowded House? You know, we've just done that for you. Big shout out to the Crinant boys as well. Done that. If you want to get involved today, 07785 104224 is our WhatsApp number. You can just press the WhatsApp number inside the WhatsApp button, rather, inside the HGV1 app and get through that way. Right, we're back to the music in just a moment. Let's check the latest on the roads with Luca. 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
1: With the latest from the My Travel Newsroom, I'm Luca Marshall. Starting on the M67 in Greater Manchester, which remains closed right now in both directions between Junction 3 at Hyde and Junction 4, which due to an earlier police incident, diversions remain in place. Over on the A628, that also remains closed in both directions near Tintwistle in Derbyshire, due to an accident earlier this morning. The M1 northbound through South Yorkshire, two lanes currently closed in junctions 32 and 35A. That's causing delays of 15 to 20 minutes heading towards Sheffield. Elsewhere on the M1, there are lane closures southbound between 25 and 24A at Nottingham. Around Greater Manchester, lane closures on the M60 causing some delays between junctions 16 and 15. London, M25 clockwise, junction 8 near Reigate is also seeing delays due to roadworks as well. Looking at the major A roads, roadworks are affecting the A453 northbound between the M1 junction and the A52. Further entry slip closure near Westleek as well. Also restrictions on the A2 eastbound near Whitfield in Kent. In Wales, congestion is being reported on the M4 eastbound between junction 45 and 43 at Llandarcy. In Scotland, the A78 Dunlop Street remains closed up to the junction with the A8 due to those roadworks, and the M90 southbound is still seeing some delays with one lane remaining closed due to an accident. That's the latest. I'm Luca Marshall.
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0: One of the operators that's part of the RHA's truck cartel compensation claim. Bit of an update for you today. Key Court's hearing has now been set for October, so the case is moving forward. But before anyone gets too excited, the RHA says if it all goes away to trial, any compensation is still likely to be at least a couple of years away. The claim relates to trucks being leased between 1997 and 2014 after several major manufacturers were found to have been working together on truck pricing. Deadline to join the claim has already passed, so if you're already in it, it really is just a case of sitting tight and waiting for the next update. You can get a little bit more over at transportnews.co.uk. We're getting you back to the music with Rixton and Fleetwood Mac next on HGV One.
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Aerosmith and Blink Twice with Shaboozy on HGV1, the station for truckers. Safe run to Kev. He's heading down the M5 towards Bristol right now. Thank you for getting on HGV1 today. Also, say hi to Tom unloading in Southampton. Big shout to Gary on the A1M heading north. Enjoy your run there. Morning to Liam heading into Felixstowe for a second container of the day. And a big shout out to everyone in the warehouse at Preston getting the afternoon trailers ready to roll. They've got us switched on their smart speaker today as well. Right, John Cicada on next.

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1: FIFA's Chief of Global Football Development says Gianni Infantino's decision to withdraw from a plan to sell stakes in a World Cup company to private investors was absolutely necessary and beyond question. The statement from former Arsenal manager Arsene Wenger comes a week on from the first reports emerging about Infantino's plan. NHS staff have been called monkeys and patients have refused to be treated by non-white staff. That's amid a reported rise in racism across the health service. The Society of Radiographers did the research. Leandra Arch is their spokesperson.
2: People don't feel confident to report incidences of racism, and they don't feel like there is going to be any meaningful action when they do actually report these incidences. So I think there's a lot of work to do in that space.
1: And the results for Scottish pupils' exams are in, and almost 8,000 more have passed National 5 level than last year. Scotland's Education Secretary has called the results incredibly positive. That's the latest from Radio News Hub. I'm Holly Hughes.
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1: Persistent heavy rain continuing in some parts with a risk of hail and thunder. Scattered showers elsewhere and staying warm and humid with highs of 29 degrees Celsius.
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One Republic and I Am Worried. It is HGV One. Welcome to Tuesday lunchtime. I'm Mikey Bolton. Hello. I hope it's all going to plan where you are. Now, if you grew up quoting the Inbetweeners, you're going to love this. Looks like the gang could be getting back together for a brand new reunion film on Netflix. Reports say Simon, Will, Jay and Neil are all expected to return. The original creators behind it as well. Nothing's been officially confirmed yet, but after all these years, looks like we might be getting one more adventure with the world's most awkward group of mates. Big question is, can they still get away with the same humour today, or is it very much a comedy of its time? I'm feeling it might be the latter, you know. Right, Aztec camera on soon. Here comes Eric Clapton. This is Behind the Mask. It's HGV One, Tuesday lunchtime.

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0: Thomas Ray, Marshmello, and Where We Go. It is ACB1, the station for truckers. Now, have you ever pulled into a truck stop and thought, I'm not coming back here again? Or if you found one that's absolutely spot on, I wish more drivers knew about it. It's exactly what My Truck Stop is all about. Think of it as a bit like Trustpilot, but for truck stops. You can search for places to stop, leave quick reviews, and see what other drivers are saying. Join the conversation, even pick up rewards and discounts along the way as well. Well worth getting involved. The more drivers who get involved, the easier it is for all of us to find a good place and hopefully encourage the not-so-good ones to raise their game a little bit. Have a look right now at mytruckstop.co.uk and let the other drivers know where's worth pulling into and also where isn't. I'm going to get on free. And BB Rexha and Florida Georgia Line are on next. Keep it HGV1.
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0: Alex Warren and Ordinary. Going to play it for Mark on the M6 heading down towards Birmingham right now. Hope that's going all right for you. Good luck to Jess making a last delivery in Bristol before turning back for home. And a big shout to all the team working at the traffic office in Carlisle. That's Dave, Andy, and also Neil as well. Hope your day is going all right there. Right, the feeling and jelly roll on the way. Let's check the latest on the roads with Lika.
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2: With the latest from the My Travel Newsroom, I'm Luca Marshall. Starting on the M67 in Greater Manchester, which remains closed right now in both directions between Junction 3 at Hyde and Junction 4, it's due to an earlier police incident. Diversions remain in place. Over on the A628, that also remains closed in both directions near Tintwistle in Derbyshire due to an accident earlier this morning. The M1 northbound through South Yorkshire, two lanes currently closed in junctions 32 and 35A. That's causing delays of 15 to 20 minutes if you're heading towards Sheffield. Elsewhere on the M1, there are lane closures southbound between 25 and 24A at Nottingham. Around Greater Manchester, lane closures on the M60 causing some delays between junctions 16 and 15. London M25 clockwise, junction 8 near Reigate is also seeing delays due to roadworks as well. Looking at the major A roads, roadworks are affecting the A453 northbound between the M1 junction and the A52. Further entry slip closure near Westleek as well. Also restrictions on the A2 eastbound near Whitfield in Kent. In Wales, congestion is being reported on the M4 eastbound between junction 45 and 43 at Llandarcy. In Scotland, the A78 Dunlop Street remains closed up to the junction with the A8 due to those roadworks, and the M90 southbound is still seeing some delays with one lane remaining closed due to an accident. That's the latest. I'm Luca Marshall.
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0: Old Denham Road is HGB One, the station for truckers. Morning, afternoon now, isn't it? Hello, I'm Mike. Thank you for sticking us on today. I feel like I've got jet lag from Scotland. I'm not used to doing the travelling up and down. That's normally your job, isn't it? Now, if you regularly use the A75 in the southwest of Scotland, it's another update on the long-running campaign to get it dualled. Dumfries and Galloway MP John Cooper, backed by Logistics UK's Alexandra Herdman, is again calling for the road between Gretna to be upgraded, saying it will be improving safety and also keep freight moving more efficiently. Scottish Government says it's invested more than £15 million in safety and maintenance just this year. But it also says it's making clear that it wants the UK Government to stump up the cash for the bigger job of dualling the routes. So no green light for construction just yet. But the pressure's definitely not going to be going away. And if you run between Great Britain and Northern Ireland, you'll know just how important the A75 is. You can find out more at transportnews.co.uk. I've got The Killers and The Pretenders on next on HGV One.
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Brand New Young is HGV One, the station for truckers. Good luck to Chris collecting out of Immingham this afternoon. Shout out to Mark and a recovery team working across the northwest today. Stay safe. And also a big hello to Steve on the M5 making his way towards Exeter. Have a safe run there as well.

I'm back with you tomorrow morning from 9. We'll have another top 10 at 10 tomorrow. We're going to roll out the top 10 at 10 from 2006. Paul Mars back with you later on from 4 today. Andy Henley coming up after our news at 1. I'll leave you with Ben Walker. This is Vanilla Rice on HGV 1.

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1: The government's apologised to the family of PC Andrew Harper as two of his killers remain eligible for early release. Justice Secretary Alex Norris has acknowledged the decision had created harm, but says the alternative was seeing prisons cease to function. Gianni Infantino's backtrack on plans to sell stakes in a World Cup company to private investors has been called absolutely necessary. FIFA's Chief of Global Football Development, Arsene Wenger, has made the statement a week after reports of the plans first emerged. NHS staff are facing a rise in racist treatments from patients. The Society of Radiographers reports staff being called monkeys and dirty foreigners. Their spokesperson, Leandra Archer, says this is becoming far too common.
2: There's a normalisation of racism within society at the minute. I think people are being empowered to be racist.
1: And it's results day for Scottish pupils as a record number of passes at National 5 level have been recorded. That's the latest from Radio News Hub. I'm Holly Hughes.
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1: Persistent heavy rain continuing in some parts with a risk of hail and thunder. Scattered showers elsewhere and staying warm and humid with highs of 29 degrees Celsius.
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11 minutes after one, the Waterboys, Hole of the Moon Gun before that, and Word Up. Thanks to Mikey, he will be back again tomorrow morning at 9 o'clock. Do you know what? It's the 4th of August. I'm finding it hard to believe we're already well into August. I'm Andy Henley here through till 4 o'clock this afternoon. Thank you very much indeed for sticking around for HGV One Radio. We've got some great tunes coming up this afternoon. I'd love you to be a part of the show. You can WhatsApp the studio anytime. I'll give you all the contact details very soon. But basically, between now and 4, it's you, me, and a whole bunch of great songs this afternoon on the station for truckers, HGV One Radio.

0: Tipsy. Getting tipsy with a bar song. That's Shaboozy. It's HGV One Radio. 22 minutes after 1 o'clock. It's Tuesday afternoon already, 4th of August. We are on the socials. Just search us out on Facebook, X, Twitter, Instagram, and TikTok. 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I can't make this show without your support. So we always love it when you send a message into the studio. We'll give you a mention and a shout out this afternoon. Lucas keeping an eye out on the roads as well. Very busy Tuesday afternoon across the UK. Sun is shining around most of the UK today. A little bit cooler than it was last week, but still very, very warm. So we will be keeping an eye on it. Do stay hydrated, won't you? And if you are on the roads this afternoon, I hope you're having a safe and pleasant journey where you are and not too many wallies on the road coming across your way today. Right, we've got Rochford on the way very soon, and also Jack Jones and Ray, You Don't Know Me. That's next at HGV One Radio.
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0: HGV1 Radio Rochford and Cuddly Toy. Hello to Rich and Becky and Thatcher. More hello to Simon Stokes working in Bishop's Cleeve today, working for STN Haulage. He says everybody else is going northbound on the M5. He's going southbound at the moment, heading down towards Bristol, Weston-super-Mare and eventually Exeter. He says, could we possibly play Go Your Own Way by Fleetwood Mac? He says, I seem to be going my own way. Well, everybody's going one direction, he's going the other. Yes, Simon, we'll do that for you very soon. And also hello to Adam Greenwood, who is listening in Weston-super-Mare to HGV1 Radio. Okay, it's 1:33, it's Tuesday afternoon. We've got the latest on the roads actually with Luca in just a couple of moments' time, but right now, here's the latest haulage news.
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2: MAN Truck and Bus has started serious production of its latest electric trucks, ready for the new megawatt charging system. The technology will allow faster charging times for electric HGVs, helping reduce downtime for fleets as manufacturers continue preparing the next generation of zero-emission transport. Meanwhile, Pallet Line London has been recognised for its work supporting the local food bank, with Depot has helped provide thousands of meals and essential supplies to families in the community, showing how businesses across the haulage sector continue to support the areas that they serve. And Logistics UK is bringing all of its training services together under one brand from the 1st of September. Dangerous goods, aviation, security and all other compliance courses will all move into an online single training platform, making it easier for operators and drivers to book and manage the training that they need. That's the latest HGV1 Haulage News.
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3: With latest from the My Travel Newsroom, I'm Luca Marshall. Starting on the M67 in Greater Manchester, where the eastbound carriageway remains closed. Westbound carriageway now reopened. It's between junctions 3 at Hyde and junction 4. It's due to police incident earlier this morning. Over on the A628, remains closed in both directions still, near Tintwistle in Derbyshire due to that early accident. Carriageway cleanup is now underway though, so should be back open shortly. M53 northbound between junctions 11 and 10, two lanes currently closed. South Yorkshire, the M18 northbound at junction 2 is also affected by lane restrictions as well, seeing delays there of 10 to 15 minutes. Heading south, there are lane closures on the M23 southbound between junctions 8 and 9 towards Gatwick. Also on the M25 clockwise between junctions 23 and 24 as well. On the M1 northbound between junctions 39 and 40 in West Yorkshire, two lanes remain closed here. Drivers heading towards Wakefield seeing delays of 10 to 15 minutes. And in Scotland, the A78 Dunlop Street remains closed up to the junction with the A8. That's due to the continued roadworks. That's the latest. I'm Luca Marshall.
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0: Alex Warren and Burning Down, AC/DC before that classic AC/DC Back in Black. Play that for Martin and Craig, who were working for Edgerton's, working out of Manchester this afternoon, listening to HGV One Radio. So we had a brilliant Truckfest weekend in Scotland. Thanks to everybody who came over to the Malcolm Stand and said hello to us here at HGV One Radio. It was a fantastic weekend. Weather was good as well. Next up is Truckfest Southwest, and that's happening at the Royal Bath and West Showground in Shepton Mallet on Saturday and Sunday, the 29th and 30th of August. 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It's happening on Saturday and Sunday, the 29th and 30th of August.
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Play that for Simon Stokes, working for STN Haulage in Bishop's Cleeve. He's travelling on the M5 motorway southbound, where all of his colleagues are going northbound at the moment. So he said, could you please play Go Your Own Way? Because he feels like he's doing that at the moment. I hope you enjoyed that song, Simon. And thank you very much indeed for listening to HGV One radio. He actually said that he's discovered us over the weekend. He was listening to HGV One radio because his mate was at Trifest, and he said he enjoyed it so much, he's actually downloaded the HGV One radio app and he's now enjoying it himself. And of course, that's the good thing. 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Right, if you need to know what's happening around the world, we've got the latest news update. That's on the way at 2 o'clock.

you take my hand and come with me, because you look so fine that I really want to make you mine. I say you look so fine that I really want to make you mine. 4, 5, 6, come on and get your kicks. Now you don't

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1: Tory leader Kemi Badenoch has criticised the government's prisons early release scheme. It comes after the Justice Secretary apologised to the family of PC Andrew Harper, as two of his killers remain eligible for early release.
2: I'm here, out with police. I see the hard work they do. The idea that one of their killers will be out on early release, or some of their killers, I should say, out on early release, is horrific.
1: The 28-year-old police officer sustained fatal injuries after being dragged down a country road by three teenagers fleeing the scene of a burglary in a car in 2019. Fires are being deliberately started on a mountain in Wales. That's according to South Wales Fire and Rescue Service, who've been tackling the major incident Ferndale wildfire in the Rhondda Valley since Saturday. And the results for Scottish pupils exams are in, and almost 8,000 more have passed National Level 5 than last year. Scotland's Education Secretary has called the results incredibly positive. That's the latest from Radio News Hub. I'm Holly Hughes.
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1: Persistent heavy rain continuing in some parts with a risk of hail and thunder. Scattered showers elsewhere and staying warm and humid with highs of 29 degrees Celsius.
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Almost 10 past two. Hope you're having a safe journey today across UK roads if you're out and about today on the roads. Thank you very much indeed for listening to HGV One Radio. That's Bastille. Before that, the Manic Street Preachers and A Design for Life. 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

0: and My Life. Hello to Dave, Mike and Liam working in Torquay for QTF Distribution. Also hello to Nige in Borehamwood working for BBC Tech. He says he's on location at the moment. They're doing outside filming, driving a 7.5-ton flatbed with curtains and a towel. If he says it's not quite an HGV, but is he allowed to listen to us? Absolutely. Anybody can listen to HGV. One, you haven't got to be driving an HGV. You could be working in the office. You could just be a fan. You could just love vehicles. But we always love it for anybody who is listening. So, yeah, absolutely. Yeah, join the HGV One Club, Nigel. Thank you very much indeed for downloading the app and checking us out. We've got Queen and Soul to Soul on the way very soon. And also, of course, don't forget that Trucker Takeover, this is where we give you a chance to be on the radio yourself, is back on Thursday. It's all about you picking the songs, telling us a few stories from the road, even giving your mates a shout on the radio. If you want to give it a go, all you need to do is just grab the HGV One app, hit the WhatsApp button, or send us a message on the socials, and you could be on a future Trucker Takeover here at HGV One Radio.
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0: Classic Queen from the 80s, I Want to Break Free. This is HGV One Radio. Got the Steve Miller Band on the way very soon, but right now, 2:35, let's find out what's happening on the roads. Here's Luca.
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2: With latest from the My Travel Newsroom, I'm Luca Marshall. Starting on the M67 in Greater Manchester, where the eastbound carriageway remains closed. Westbound carriageway now reopened. It's between junctions 3 at Hyde and junction 4. It's due to police incident earlier this morning. Over on the A628, remains closed in both directions still near Tintwistle in Derby. Due to that early accident, carriageway cleanup is now underway there. She should be back open shortly. M53 northbound between junctions 11 and 10, two lanes currently closed. South Yorkshire, the M18 northbound at junction 2 is also affected by lane restrictions as well, seeing delays there of 10 to 15 minutes. Heading south, there are lane closures on the M23 southbound between junctions 8 and 9 towards Gatwick. Also on the M25 clockwise between junctions 23 and 24 as well. On the M1 northbound between junctions 39 and 40 in West Yorkshire, two lanes remain closed here. Drivers heading towards Wakefield seeing delays of 10 to 15 minutes. And in Scotland, the A78 Dunlop Street remains closed up to the junction with the A8. That's due to the continued roadworks. That's the latest. I'm Luca Marshall.
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0: The details about that after 3 o'clock, and also a little bit of a life hack as to how you could get there possibly for free. Details coming up after 3 o'clock this afternoon here at HGV One Radio. Got the Stereophonics on the way before the news update in 15 minutes time, and also John Newman and Talk Talk on the way.
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If you're on the road to Turfing, hopefully not too many wallies around and you're having a safe and hopefully peaceful trip on the road today. Not too many roadworks either. We'll be keeping an eye on the road situation after 3 this afternoon. Next update from Luca coming up at 3:30. If you need to know what's happening around the world, we've got the latest news update coming up after this from the Stereophonics Dakota at HGV1 Radio. 5 to 3.

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1: A 14-year-old boy has drowned after going into the water at a dock. The Metropolitan Police say officers were called just before 7 p.m. on Monday to reports that a boy had entered the dock on the Isle of Dogs in East London. The boy was retrieved from the river at 10:30 p.m. and pronounced dead. Kemi Badenoch criticised the government's prison's early release scheme.
2: The fact is the government had to be forced into this by me and so many other people bringing the victims out. They shouldn't have had to do that. And yet still, killers are going to be released, like the killers of PC Andrew Harper.
1: It follows a revision of plans to cut some prison sentences, with rapists, serious child sex offenders and grooming offenders now excluded. And 157 migrants have been capsized crossing the English Channel after the dinghy's engine caught on fire. 54 of the migrants have been taken to France on British Border Security Command boats. That's the latest from Radio News Hub. I'm Holly Hughes.
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1: Rain and scattered showers across much of the UK, but mostly dry elsewhere. A warmer evening expected too, with lows of 13 degrees Celsius.
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REM, Losing My Religion. 21 Pilots before that, Stressed Out. 10 past 3 on the dot. This is HGV 1 Radio across the UK, powered by Truckfest. Next Truckfest event is happening at the end of August. I'll give you a hack in the next 10 minutes as to how you could get to Shepton Mallet free of charge.

0: Nickelback, How You Remind Me. George Harrison before that, Got My Mind Set On You. It's HGV One Radio across the UK, powered by Trackfest. And the next Trackfest event is happening at the end of August, the 29th and 30th of August, at Shepton Mallet at the Royal Bath and West Showground. Now, you could be there free, or any of the other Trackfest events which are happening between now and the end of the season. All you need to do is spot the HGV One Trackfest van. And it's easy. All you need to do is just peel your eyes, look out for it. It's all happening with Sicily commercials, and the van will be obvious when you see it. 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We like things which are FOC. 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

0: Lines and Slight Return. We're going back to the 80s very soon. Do you remember Matthew Wada from back in 1884, I think it was? Brave Maestro, great tune. We've got that on the way very soon. And if that's not enough, we're sticking with the 80s, Starship, and We Built This City as well. Thank you very much indeed for listening to HGV One Radio. Tuesday afternoon, it's the 4th of August. Here's the latest on the roads now with Luca.
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2: With latest from the My Travel newsroom, I'm Luca Marshall. Starting on the M67 in Greater Manchester, which remains closed on the eastbound carriageway between junctions 3 and 4 near Hyde. It's due to the police incident earlier this morning. Diversions remain in place there. The A628 remains closed in both directions as well near Tintwistle in Derbyshire. It's due to an accident early this morning. Carriageway repairs are now taking place there. M53 northbound between junctions 11 and 10. Two lanes remain closed in South Yorkshire. The M18 northbound at junction 2 is also affected by closed lanes. We've seen delays of around about 15 to 20 minutes there. Heading south, there are lane closures on the M23 southbound between junctions 8 and 9 at Gatwick. That's seen delays 15 to 20 minutes as well. M25 clockwise also busy between 23 and 24. Over on the M1 northbound between junctions 39 and 40 in West Yorkshire. We have two lanes closed, delays heading towards Wakefield. Currently it's around about 15 to 20 minutes. And in Scotland, the A78 Dunlop Street remains closed again today up to the junction with the A8. That's due to continued roadworks. That's the latest. I'm Luca Marshall.
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0: Last Try, this ATV One Radio. Paul's on the way from four this afternoon. Oh, by the way, Paul tomorrow will be catching up with a UK Luke Combs tribute act. Liam Price talks about being that. Of course, Luke Combs in the UK at the moment, had an amazing show at Wembley on Sunday evening. But yeah, if you're a fan of Luke Combs and you did make it to Wembley, then catch up with Paul tomorrow talking to Liam Price and find out what it's like being a Luke Combs tribute act. That's tomorrow. And today, Paul is going all Italian. More details about that after 4 o'clock this afternoon here at HGV One Radio. Right, still to come, Bruno Mars and Starship before four.
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BM Horlidge. 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They work for SVC Transport. They're listening in Liverpool at the moment, down at the docks, enjoying HGV One Radio. Starship, we built this city on rock and roll, which is pretty much what Liverpool was built on in the 60s, really, wasn't it? Anyway, I'm Andy Henley, back again tomorrow from 1 o'clock with another afternoon of you, me, and a whole bunch of great tunes. We always love it when you contact the show, so please keep doing that. 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But there's a link to all of them by downloading the HGV One Radio app. And, of course, you can WhatsApp the studio as well. A news update on the way at 4 o'clock. And then Marshy's on after 4. And, of course, we keep an update as to what's happening on the UK roads with the help of Luca. 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
2: Tory leader Kemi Badenoch has criticised the government's prisons early release scheme and offered her own suggestions.
3: We still need to build prisons, we need to remove foreign criminals, and we should do what Conservatives had planned to do 2 years ago, which Labour stopped, which is rent prison spaces from other countries.
2: It comes after the Justice Secretary has apologised to the family of PC Andrew Harper, as two of his killers remain eligible for early release. The 28-year-old sustained fatal injuries after being dragged down a country road by three teenagers in a car back in 2019. A 14-year-old boy has drowned after going into the water near a dock. The Metropolitan Police say officers were called just before 7 o'clock on Monday to reports that a boy had entered the dock in East London. The boy was pronounced dead at the scene. And the Scottish Greens have called for an end to the antiquated exam system. It comes as almost 150,000 pupils in Scotland received their results today, which included a record number of passes at National 5. That's the latest here from Radio News Hub. I'm Matthew Dudley.
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2: There's rain and scattered showers across the UK this afternoon, mainly in the western areas though. Very warm and humid conditions persist in the east with highs of around 29 degrees Celsius.
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Frasier with Stop, and before that, a classic from Bon Jovi's Paul Marsh here on HGV One Drive Time. Thank you very much for tuning in on your Tuesday afternoon. Of course, a big shout going out to Andy for the previous few hours here on HGV One. Coming up on today's show, between now and 7 o'clock, I'm going to be chatting with comedian Boothby Grafo and guitarist Antonio Fortuny. They're going to be talking about their show What Italian, which they are taking on tour across the UK. We've got some trucking news, some entertainment, some good times, and much more. Are you still getting over the weekend, especially if you came to see us at Truckfest in Scotland? A big thank you to everybody who came over and said hello to us. Next up, of course, is Truckfest Southwest at the Royal Bath and West Showground in Shepton Mallet. That is on Saturday the 29th and Sunday the 30th of August. You can expect hundreds of stunning trucks, monster truck action, freestyle motocross, live entertainment, and plenty more for all of the family. If you are planning on heading along, keep listening to HGV One, because we will have everything you need to know in the run-up. You can book, of course, your place at truckfest.co.uk. Got some cracking music

Mike and the Mechanics with Over My Shoulder. It's Paul Marsh here on HGV1. Looking over my shoulder, well, I can see everybody else getting ready in the studio to do their thing as well. Right now, this is Flat Out, Flat Broke and Ben Walker.

0: Shout out going out to Norman in Felixstowe, and I've also got Michelle in Manchester. East coast to the northwest, so whether you are heading along the A14 or navigating the M60, may every lane you pick magically become the fastest one. It does happen maybe once every 5 years. Keep getting in touch with us via our social media or our WhatsApp. I'll do some more shout outs for you a little bit later. Coming up next, I am going to be chatting with Boothby Grafo. He is a comedian, and guitarist Antonio Foraccioni. They have linked up, they've joined forces, they have got a new show called What Italian, and they are taking it all over the country.
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2: With latest from the My Travel newsroom, I'm Luca Marshall. Starting on the M67 in Greater Manchester, which remains closed on the eastbound carriageway between junctions 3 and 4 near Hyde. It's due to the police incident earlier this morning. Diversions remain in place there. The A628 remains closed in both directions as well near Tintwistle in Derbyshire. It's due to an accident early this morning. Carriageway repairs are now taking place there. M53 northbound to junctions 11 and 10. Two lanes remain closed in South Yorkshire. The M18 northbound at junction 2 is also affected by closed lanes. We've seen delays of around about 15 to 20 minutes there. Heading south, there are lane closures on the M23 southbound between junctions 8 and 9 at Gatwick. That's seen delays 15 to 20 minutes as well. M25 clockwise also busy between 23 and 24. Over on the M1 northbound between junctions 39 and 40 in West Yorkshire, we have two lanes closed, delays heading towards Wakefield. Currently it's around about 15 to 20 minutes. And in Scotland, the A78 Dunlop Street remains closed again today up to the junction with the A8. That's due to continued roadworks. That's the latest. I'm Luca Marshall.
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0: is Paul Marsh, and I'm delighted to say that I've been joined by Boothby Grafo and Antonio Foricioni. How are you both?
1: Wow.
2: What a pronunciation.
1: Yes.
0: If I got even a 9 out of 10, I would be more than happy with that.
2: 9.5, actually. It was great.
0: Well, thank you both very much. I do appreciate it. I guess I have to start with a very obvious question. You've both had very successful careers on your own. What made you think, let's put a comedian and the Italian guitar genius together and see what happens?
3: That's a good question.
2: I have no idea.
3: Can I just say, regarding your pronunciation of Foricioni, the other day I talked to someone and he thought his name was Fettuccini.
0: A little tastier, maybe.
3: Yes, I didn't correct him.
0: that's even better.
2: I'd like to be the tastier music genius. Okay, that sounds good.
3: Yes.
0: I was just thinking Boothby Gruffalo and Antonio Fettuccini.
3: Yes.
2: That sounds better. Thank you.
0: I've stumbled on something. You might sell more tickets because people literally wonder what the F Italian is going on.
3: Yes. If they might think it's a restaurant.
2: Yeah, a children's restaurant. Around the table.
3: Yes.
0: So anyway, back to my original question. How did you two get together?
3: Where did we meet?
2: I think we must have met probably in Edinburgh Festival, maybe.
3: Yeah, I think so, yes. In the Edinburgh Festival, yeah. Antonio was doing a very successful solo show. And I was scraping a living. And somehow, I don't quite know how, he agreed to...
2: Come on, tell the truth. I mean, Boothby is a good guitar player. And he loves guitar, too.
3: That's going on the poster.
0: It's funny, isn't it? When you are a talented musician, and let's just say you're a 7 out of 10, and then you meet somebody who is not only a 10 out of 10, but an 11 out of 10, and all of a sudden, do you go, right, I can really learn from this guy, or do you go, why do I even bother?
3: Well, that's the thing. Is if I do miss anything, like a note or a chord or anything like that, he fills it in anyway. You don't notice. You don't. It's seamless.
2: That's it. Filling the gaps. That's why I'm here.
3: And I'm here to provide the gaps.
2: Somebody has to. Okay.
0: Yeah. It's a couple that complement each other. I like it. Who was the first person then? Once you'd met each other, and obviously safe to say you get along. Who was the first person to actually say out loud, "We should do something together"?
3: I think I asked you, didn't I, Antonio? I asked you if you wanted to come and...
2: Jim literally told me, we call him Boothby, I call him Jim now and then. He wrote some really great songs, but I didn't know much about these songs. Basically, he just grabbed me and said, we're going to Scotland. I'd like to record an album with 30 songs I didn't hear about in one day. I said, what? And so it happened...
3: Yes, it was.
2: Basically, I just told him to be on my left, so at least I could see the chords he was doing.
3: Yeah.
2: And I don't know how we recorded the whole album, few hours.
3: It was ridiculous, wasn't it? When we did it, I think the engineer said, "You don't make an album like this." Because we did it together, didn't we? We played at the same time.
2: I thought it was crazy doing this, but actually I went along with it. I said, I'm just going to see what this comedian wants to go ahead with his project. And the songs are really charming and great. I really enjoyed them. I had a really good fun making them and then arranging a bit of them because some needed arrangements.
3: Yeah, I think on the album itself, you can hear moments of Antonio laughing out loud and just chuckling in the background.
2: I mean, the lyrics of the songs are hideously fun.
3: Yeah, he was laughing at my guitar playing.
0: Yeah. It's not that the songs are funny at all.
2: It ended up with doing the show that, I must say, Boothby used to bring songs I never heard in the gig and telling the audience, now I'm going to play a new song, and you see Antonio's going to play it anyway. He's never heard it before. And you used to put me on the spot.
3: Yeah, and I used to say to him, can you at least try and make it look difficult?
0: Yeah. Try and make it look like you don't know exactly what you're doing after 3 seconds of the song.
3: Exactly. But that's the talent and that's the skill of a good musician, is that he knows before he's heard it where the middle eight is. He knows where the break is. He knows where it all is instinctively. And even if it hasn't got a middle eight, he adds one, and it's fantastic.
0: We'll be back with more from Boothby Grafo and Antonio Fotticcioni right after this from OMD.

0: OMD with Sailing on the Seven Seas, Paul Marsh here on HGV1. If you've only just joined us, I have been talking to comedian Boothby Grafaux and guitarist Antonio Foracione to talk about their new show, What Italian, that they are touring all over the UK. I think literally after less than 5 minutes of this chat already, we can see that you two get on brilliantly. Obviously, getting together at Edinburgh, getting together and then working on an album is one thing. Heading out on tour across the UK is a whole other thing. What is maybe some things that you've learned about each other that maybe we wouldn't expect?
1: Good question.
2: Yeah. Well, we did a long tour of Australia, didn't we?
1: Yeah.
2: We went all around Australia, all of it. I think we did all of it. From Melbourne, Sydney, Adelaide, Queensland. I don't know if we did Alice Springs, did we?
1: Mount Gambier.
2: Yes. Oh, yeah. We have spent a long time on the road together, and it's like being on holiday, really.
1: I mean, it's a different gig for me, obviously, because it's, you know, doing gigs with a smile, basically. I'm just there having fun because Boothby is capable of always changing the show. I change my playing every night. You know, I don't play the same things. So it's quite refreshing.
2: I think that there's a part of it. You can tell he's having fun. You can't see it on his face, but you can tell.
0: He'll tell you afterwards he had fun.
2: Yeah, I like that.
1: Just pretend you're having fun, all right?
2: Can I tell the Australian story, Antonio? Do you mind? I tell this story.
1: Which one?
0: Is it broadcastable?
2: We did a radio gig in Melbourne, I think it was Melbourne. Might have been Adelaide, can't remember. Might have been Sydney, doesn't matter. It was a big theatre. It was on at 11:30 in the morning. It was a radio show. And they had lots of acts from a festival that was on. And we were one of the acts. We were doing one song. They wanted one song. And we should have known. It was called Morning Melodies. That should have warned us. And it was on at 11:30 in the morning. That should have warned us. And we got there, and the audience were, to be polite, elderly, like very, very, very elderly. I don't think there was anybody in there under 80. There was a very certain demographic. And we were sitting in the dressing room listening to these different acts go on, stand-ups and bits of plays and all things. And I just said to Fortuny, I said, what the hell are we going to do? And he said, we have a song called The Lullaby at the time. We don't do it anymore, but we had a song called The Lullaby. And it's basically just very nice music for about 30 seconds intro, very soft and gentle music. And then I scream, go to sleep, like that. And you know, it's just stupid. People jump in the air and it's just an icebreaker. And he said to me, after I said, what the hell are we going to do? He just said, let's do the lullaby. And I said, you're kidding, you'll kill him. And he said, and I quote, they pay the money, they take a chance. Come on.
0: Oh, that is super.
2: Yeah, honestly, they jumped to my. There was hair, teeth, good God, there was a ton of urine in his hand. I tell you, it was stunning.

0: More from Boothby Grafo and Antonio Foricioni in around about 10 minutes time. Final part of that interview. More than 3,000 Tesco HGV drivers and warehouse workers are being balloted for strike action in a dispute over pay. Unite says staff have rejected a 4% pay offer after shop workers received 5.1% and has warned the industrial action could disrupt deliveries and leave some supermarket shelves empty. The ballot closes on the 17th of August. Tesco says its offer is fair, above inflation, and insists that it has contingency plans in place to make sure customers won't see any impact if strike action does go ahead. We'll be back in just a second with the rest of that interview and music from Cameron Whitcomb right after this.
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2: With latest from the My Travel newsroom, I'm Luca Marshall. Starting on the M67 in Greater Manchester, which remains closed on the eastbound carriageway between junctions 3 and 4 near Hyde. It's due to the police incident earlier this morning. Diversions remain in place there. The A628 remains closed in both directions as well near Tintwistle in Derbyshire. It's due to an accident early this morning. Carriageway repairs are now taking place there. M53 northbound to junctions 11 and 10. Two lanes remain closed in South Yorkshire. The M18 northbound at junction 2 is also affected by closed lanes. We've seen delays of around about 15 to 20 minutes there. Heading south, there are lane closures on the M23 southbound between junctions 8 and 9 at Gatwick. That's seen delays 15 to 20 minutes as well. M25 clockwise also busy between 23 and 24. Over on the M1 northbound between junctions 39 and 40 in West Yorkshire, we have two lanes closed, delays heading towards Wakefield, currently to around about 15 to 20 minutes. And in Scotland, the A78 Dunlop Street remains closed again today up to the junction with the A8. That's due to continued roadworks. That's the latest. I'm Luca Marshall.
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0: Miles Smith here on HGV One. It's Paul Marsh, and if you've only just joined us, well, where have you been? But you have missed the first part of my interview with comedian Boothby Grafaux and guitarist Antonio Fortacioni. They have been talking about their new show, What Italian, that they are taking all over the UK.
1: Talking of audiences, I know that obviously, I don't know, let's put some numbers on it and say maybe 60% are there for the whole show, maybe 10% are there for one and 10% are there the other. And I think maybe there's going to be a small number, 10 to 20% of people are going to be there discovering this for the first time. What scares you more? Is it the comedy audience experiencing the music side or the music audience experiencing the comedy?
2: I think they are really intertwined quite nicely. The music actually accompanying the comedy, and I think that's why I like this duo, because there's not a serious part of the music and then the comedy. Actually, they're great songs. It doesn't look like it, but Boothby is a good singer-songwriter.
3: I'm waving. But also, the thing is, good music is inspirational, and it brings people up. If you play good music, people get excited and they relax into it, and it gives them a heightened sense of joy, really. And we've done this before. I think we did a late show at Edinburgh one time, and it was all stand-ups, all of them. And I asked Antonio to come along, and I was comparing it. So I said, let's let Antonio do a 5-minute bit. And everybody said, all these comics went, well, he's not a comic. He can't go and play music. It was 1 o'clock in the morning or something. He said, there's about 600 to 1,000 people there. And they said, we can't put a musician on. I said, just put him on. I'll put him on.
2: They were very negative about it. I remember that.
3: They really.
2: And I'm very grateful. You insisted.
3: I put him on, and it took about a second of him playing before people just focused, because it's quite incredible to hear him play. And the whole place was a bit, you know, it was very early on and people still a bit, you know, drunk and whatever, but the whole crowd focused, and he finished to virtually a standing ovation. And the other comics were going, well, how are we going to follow that?
1: Yeah.
2: I think there was our friend, great Bill Bailey, after me. And he said, what the f*** am I going to do now?
3: Exactly. But the thing is, after he'd finished, the audience were on such a high that they were ready for anything.
1: Yeah.
3: They were ready to enjoy themselves. And everybody absolutely stormed it.
1: Well,
3: it turned into one of the gigs, because he set it up to be, he set the bar, and everybody went along with it. But the audience were already at that bar. You know what I mean?
1: You know, you have to bring your A game after that. Yeah.
3: Yes, but you've also got an audience who are ready for good stuff.
1: Yeah.
3: And, you know, everybody had a great night. Everybody had a great night.
1: The title of the show is What Italian, What spelt W-O-T. That already tells us not to expect a serious evening.
3: What Italian?
1: If someone's never seen either of you before, that one thing that they will definitely not be expecting?
3: Good God. Very interesting. I'm not sure. What would they not be expecting? Well, hopefully they're expecting to enjoy themselves. And other than that, I don't know. I mean, Antonio does some things. Sometimes just by playing, it makes you laugh because it's so incredible. It makes you just laugh. It's just like, oh, my God. How did he do that? And also, he's very funny. He's a very funny man.
1: Well, you mentioned about playing like a new song and bits. Is there much improvisation, or is the whole show scripted to a T?
3: It's scripted completely down the line. Every single word is prepared, rehearsed, and in its place. No, we just make up loads of stuff.
1: Make it up as we go along.
3: Yeah.
2: There's a lot of improvisation, A, musically and with words. Obviously, it would be the side of the words mainly. But it's there's a lot of surprises. But that's why I enjoy this show, because I'm always there to enjoy the ride, basically.
1: There you go. Well, look, Booth B. Antonio, thank you so much for talking to me. I really
2: thank
1: do
2: you.
1: Appreciate it. This interview doesn't make you want to buy tickets and go and see it. I don't know what will. Enjoy the rest of your afternoon, gentlemen. Thank you so much for talking to me.
2: Thank you, Paul.

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1: Tory leader Kemi Badenoch has criticised the government's prison's early release scheme. It comes after the Justice Secretary apologised to the family of PC Andrew Harper as two of his killers remain eligible for early release.
2: I'm here, out with police. I see the hard work they do. The idea that one of their killers will be out on early release, or some of their killers, I should say, out on early release is horrific.
1: The 28-year-old police officer sustained fatal injuries after being dragged down a country road by three teenagers in a car back in 2019. Several athletes are unaccounted for after the Glasgow Commonwealth Games. The Ugandan sporting news website NBS Sport said that four members of Uganda's boxing team have reportedly gone missing in Scotland. They said the athletes did not rejoin the delegation before their return. And Boys Life have announced a spring tour next year. The group, made up of Boyzone's Keith Duffy and former Westlife's Brian McFadden, are heading on a 12-date tour next year. That's the latest from Radio News Hub. I'm Matthew Dudley.
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1: There's rain and scattered showers across the UK this afternoon, mainly in the western areas though. Very warm and humid conditions persist in the east, with highs of around 29 degrees Celsius.
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Two fantastic artists in Justin Timberlake and Chris Stapleton, and before that it was awesome. It's Paul Marsh here on HGV One Drive Time. Thank you very much for tuning in, just creeping up to 10 minutes past 5. I'm with you all the way through until 7 o'clock this evening. Still to come in between now and then, it goes without saying, we've got loads of great music, but we've also got some trucking news, some entertainment, sports headlines for you as well. Now, if I asked you which vehicles were most involved in work-related collisions, what would you say? You might be thinking HGVs, but the latest government figures tell a very different story. Cars and vans actually account for the majority of work-related injury collisions, while HGVs over 7.5 tons make up just 1 in 10. Experts say it could be because trucks have a much stricter safety and compliance rules than many company cars and vans. Does that surprise you, or is it about what you would expect from life out on the roads? Do you know what? I think a lot of truckers get a bad rep, and I'd say it is fully undeserved.

0: brilliant Evanescence with Bring Me To Life. It's Paul Marsh here on HGV1. Have you heard our trucker takeover that we do every Thursday here on HGV1? How would you like to be on it? I'm not 100% sure if we have nailed down who our trucker is for tomorrow. But anyway, if you want to get involved in this, it is probably not too late. We hand the keys to the station over to you for a whole hour. You get to pick some of your favourite songs. You can tell us some stories from the road. Maybe give a shout out to your mates, wind your boss up, or even better, use your time to say thank you to the person that makes your lunchbox in the morning. If you want to take over HGV1, grab the HGV1 app, hit the WhatsApp button, or of course you can send us a message on the socials. The Trucker Takeover is only on HGV1, the station for truckers. Now I want to send a big shout out to Russell in Leicester and Leanne in Coventry. Here's a quick one. What about putting your indicator on to change lanes that suddenly inspires the car behind to become a Formula One driver? It's like they've been doing 62 for the last 10 miles and then you indicate and they're qualifying for Silverstone. Keep getting in touch in all the usual ways via our social media or our WhatsApp. Got some trucking news coming up for you next.
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2: With the latest from the My Travel Newsroom, I'm Luca Marshall. Starting on the M67 in Greater Manchester, which currently remains closed on the eastbound carriageway between Junction 3 at Hyde and Junction 4. It's due to police incident earlier this morning. Diversions remain in place there, not likely to open until later this evening. Over on the A628, which has been closed all day, it is now reopened near Tintwistle in Derbyshire. It was closed earlier on due to an accident. In the West Midlands, lane closures are affecting the M6 northbound between junctions 8 and 9, while the Lick Road from the M5 northbound onto the M6 northbound at junction 8 is also showing tailbacks this evening. In Bedfordshire, two lanes are closed on the M1 northbound between junctions 10 and 11. That's heading towards Luton. Gatwick, M23 southbound between junctions 8 and 9. We've got lane closures in place here due to roadworks, and that's causing delays of 15 to 20 minutes or so. Around London, restrictions are also affecting the M25 clockwise between junctions 9 and 10 near Surrey. In Scotland, the A78 Dunlop Street remains closed today. It's at the junction with the A8, and it's due to roadworks. That's the latest. I'm Luca Marshall.
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0: Paper, it's Paul Marsh here on HGV1, and it's time for your trucking news. More than half of HGV drivers are unhappy with the quality and availability of roadside facilities, according to new research from Transport Focus. The watchdog surveyed almost 20,000 drivers over the past 3 years and says that a lack of safe, secure and consistent truck stops is affecting driver well-being, with poor security also linked to drivers getting less sleep. Transport Focus is calling for government, national highways and the logistics industry to work together to improve truck parking and roadside facilities. It says better investment and planning are essential to support driver welfare, improve road safety and help keep the UK's freight network running efficiently. Of course, you can read that full story at motortransport.co.uk. Got a tune from Owen Paul coming up for you next after your latest sports headlines.
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2: FIFA's Chief of Global Football Development, Arsene Wenger, says Gianni Infantino's decision to withdraw from a plan to sell stakes in a World Cup company to private investors was absolutely necessary and beyond question. The former Arsenal manager has distanced himself from Infantino's decision, which has led to calls for him to resign. Meanwhile, the current Arsenal boss Mikel Arteta is remaining tight-lipped over transfer targets, despite reports of an initial bid for Newcastle captain Bruno Guimaraes being turned down.
3: We expect to have movement in the next few weeks, obviously, because we want to get better like anybody else, and you just can see the transfer market and our opponents, what we are doing. We won't sit still, and we are very ambitious what we want to do.
2: West Ham co-owner David Sullivan's been advised to stay away from the club's home matches by the London Stadium's landlord. It's after allegations of sexual misconduct, which he denies. And riders at the Tour de Femme have been subjected to extra clothing checks before today's stage. It's following claims some could be using extra padding in their bras to seek an aerodynamic advantage.
1: This is HGV One. 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

One from Owen Paul here on HGV One, the station for truckers. Joining me on tomorrow's show, it's going to be Liam Price. And that might not be a name that you recognise straight away, but he is going to be talking about being the premier UK Luke Combs tribute act. So if you do, if you are a fan of Luke Combs, you may have seen him up and down the country at some point. Now, following on from the story we've just been talking about, have you ever pulled into a truck stop and thought that you would never go there again? Well, that is where My Truck Stop comes in. It's basically Trustpilot for truckers. So it's a review platform for transport stops, services and roadside facilities. It's been built to help drivers find the best places to stop and avoid the ones that are definitely not worth the detour. So on this site, you can search for a truck stop, you can post a review in moments, you can even chat to other drivers and earn rewards and discounts. So if you want to help other drivers make better choices and help raise the standards across the industry at the same time, get involved today at mytruckstop.co.uk and have your say there.

0: Big fan of Luke Combs on tomorrow's show. I'm going to be talking to Liam Price. He is the premier UK Luke Combs tribute act. And in fact, if you went to see him this weekend just gone at Wembley, Liam was warming up the crowd at Wembley Box Park singing all of the biggest Luke Combs songs. We'll be talking to him tomorrow. So the M27 has officially been named as England's worst major road. It's got a satisfaction score of just 56%. Drivers have complained about endless roadwork, narrow lanes and reduced speed limits, with one person saying they rarely see anybody actually working there. So I went to London at the weekend and we went up the M27 then up the M3 that way, and I have to say, yeah, that stretch of the M27, there's one area where they're putting in a new junction, seems to be a little bit of work going in there, but other than that, the rest of it, nobody at all. The M20, the A30 were named the best. So do you agree with this verdict? Is the M27 genuinely the worst road in England, or is there another stretch of tarmac that absolutely makes your blood pressure rise before you've even reached the slip road? I'm assuming the M25 is not included in this, because like nothing beats the M25, does it?
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2: The latest from the My Travel newsroom, I'm Luca Marshall. Starting on the M67 in Greater Manchester, which currently remains closed on the eastbound carriageway between Junction 3 at Hyde and Junction 4. It's due to police incident earlier this morning. Diversions remain in place there, not likely to open until later this evening. Over on the A628, which has been closed all day, it is now reopened near Tintwistle in Derbyshire. It was closed earlier on due to an accident. In the West Midlands, lane closures are affecting the M6 northbound between junctions 8 and 9, while the Lick Road from the M5 northbound onto the M6 northbound at junction 8 is also showing tailbacks this evening. In Bedfordshire, two lanes are closed on the M1 northbound between junctions 10 and 11, that's heading towards Luton. Gatwick, M23 southbound between junctions 8 and 9, we've got lane closures in place here due to roadworks, and that's causing delays of 15 to 20 minutes or so. Around London, restrictions are also affecting the M25 clockwise between junctions 9 and 10 near Surrey. In Scotland, the A78 Dunlop Street remains closed today. It's at the junction with the A8 and it's due to roadworks. That's the latest. I'm Luca Marshall.
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I first saw Muse, I can't remember the year, but if I had to guess, it was either late 90s or early 2000s. They were supporting Skunk Anansie, and I remember thinking at the time, it was this new guitar band that had a little bit of electronica to it, and I remember thinking, oh, these are very, very good. I wonder what will become of them. They didn't do too badly in the remaining 25 years, did they, Muse? Yeah, they've done okay for themselves. It's Paul Marsh here on HGV1. If you've ever listened to me or Nick or Mikey or Tony or anybody else and thought, you know what, they're okay, they're not bad, these guys, but I reckon I could do a better job than them, you probably could. Get involved in the Trucker Takeover here on HGV1. We hand the keys to the station to you for an hour. You can play some of your favourite songs. You can give a shout out to your mate. You can tell us what it's like to be a trucker out there driving the roads right now. And if you're feeling brave, feel free to, like, you know, wind the boss up a little bit while you're at it if they're going to be listening back in the office. If you want to get involved and take over HGV1, grab the HGV1 app and hit the WhatsApp button. Or, of course, you can send us a message on the socials as well. The Trucker Takeover is here on HGV1, the station for truckers.

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1: Conservative Party leader Kemi Badenoch has criticised the government's prison early release scheme.
2: The fact is the government had to be forced into this by me and so many other people bringing the victims out. They shouldn't have had to do that. And yet still, killers are going to be released, like the killers of PC Andrew Harper.
1: It follows a revision of plans to cut some prison sentences, with rapists, serious child sex offenders and grooming offenders now excluded. Meanwhile, the Justice Secretary has apologised to the family of PC Andrew Harper, as two of his killers remain eligible for early release. As teens across Scotland receive their exam results today, the Scottish Government say they've absolutely not failed the working class children. That said, despite a sizeable gap between the richest and poorest in qualifications, even with a new record number of passes at National 5. And Lionel Messi has donated money to help restore an area around Madrid hit by wildfires. The former Barcelona star has donated €80,000. That's the latest here from Radio News Hub. I'm Matthew Dudley.
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1: Rain is likely to continue across the north with scattered showers elsewhere. Mostly dry across east and south of England, where another warm night is expected. Lows of around 13 degrees Celsius.

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Daigo and Conrad, and before that it was Lenny Kravitz. It's Paul Marsh here on HGV One, the station for truckers. Thank you very much for tuning in on your Tuesday afternoon. Well, it's kind of turning into Tuesday evening. The weather has been a little bit mixed over the UK today. I think it's fair to say that over the course of the last 48 hours, most places have seen a little bit of rain. I'm led to believe that further up north has seen a lot of rain. Even down south, we have had a little sprinkling. I've got some entertainment news to come. I'm going to take a little look at what's going on in the sport. Tomorrow on the show, I'm going to be joined by Liam Price, talking about his life as a leading Luke Combs tribute act. Just remember, you can find me on the social media at Paul Swampy Marsh, and you can listen to my podcast, The Marshy Cast, where you'll hear some of my favourite interviews of the week. Are you still getting over Truckfest Scotland? Well, we want to say a big thank you to everybody who came over to say hello to us. We've now got a few weeks to wait until Truckfest Southwest, coming to the Royal Bath and West Showground in Shepton Mallet, Saturday 29th and Sunday the 30th of August. Of course, you can expect hundreds of stunning trucks, monster truck action, freestyle motocross, live entertainment, and plenty more for all of the family. 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
2: With the latest from the My Travel Newsroom, I'm Luca Marshall. Starting on the M67 in Greater Manchester, which currently remains closed on the eastbound carriageway between Junction 3 at Hyde and Junction 4. It's due to police incident earlier this morning. Diversions remain in place there, not likely to open until later this evening. Over on the A628, which has been closed all day, it is now reopened near Tintwistle in Derbyshire. It was closed earlier on due to an accident. In the West Midlands, lane closures are affecting the M6 northbound between junctions 8 and 9, while the link road from the M5 northbound onto the M6 northbound at junction 8 is also showing tailbacks this evening. In Bedfordshire, two lanes are closed on the M1 northbound between junctions 10 and 11. That's heading towards Luton. Gatwick, M23 southbound between junctions 8 and 9. We've got lane closures in place here due to roadworks, and that's causing delays of 15 to 20 minutes or so. Around London, restrictions are also affecting the M25 clockwise between junctions 9 and 10 near Surrey. In Scotland, the A78 Dunlop Street remains closed today. That's at the junction with the A8, and it's due to roadworks. That's the latest. I'm Luca Marshall.
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0: Bruce Malone here on HGV1. It's Paul Marsh, and it's time to take a look at what is going on in the sporting world. Now, unusually, we're not starting with football today. We are talking cricket, but it's not a positive story. Ben Stokes says that cricket has got a drinking culture that has not changed, but he does not believe the England team has a problem with alcohol. It's funny how that's really, really changed when, like, you know, footballers, obviously throughout the 80s and 90s and everything else, a very heavy drinking culture. That's all changed with sports science and everything else like that from the late 90s onwards. We know that there is not much. I'm not saying that there's not there at all, but there's not much of a drinking culture in football. But it's funny how it still continues on in cricket. I guess, you know, for the long-term side of things, that does need to be changed. Arsene Wenger has come out in criticism of FIFA's plan to private investments in the World Cup and other situations and everything. Arsene Wenger is, by the way, Arsene Wenger is the Global Football Development Officer for FIFA, and he said it was absolutely necessary and beyond question for it to be dropped. Do you know what? I don't know what's going to happen, because I think it's safe to say that Gianni Infantino is probably, his days are numbered, I would say. Arsene Wenger would not be the worst person in the world to take over that role, I don't think. Talking of Arsene Wenger and, of course, his former team Arsenal, they are in talks to sign Bruno Guimarães from Newcastle United. I think you are going to be looking at about £70 million. He is a hell of a player, a proven Premier League player. That is definitely a signing that could take Arsenal to the next level. Mudryk is the Chelsea player. Mikhailo Mudryk. He's had 20 months of not being able to play because of alleged doping issues. Nothing has happened. It's been brushed under the carpet. They haven't said whether he's guilty or innocent, but he's been allowed to play. And he was named on the bench for Chelsea to play against the friendly in Juventus. That's going to be a crazy situation for him. Like, you know, do you forget how to play football? I've no idea how that works. And just finally, before we go into the sports headlines, it's been announced that UFC lost $30 million on the event that was put on at the White House for Freedom 250, for America's 250th birthday that Donald Trump wanted to happen at the White House. They lost $30 million. Anyway, here's your sports headlines.
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2: FIFA's chief of global football development, Arsene Wenger, says Gianni Infantino's decision to withdraw from a plan to sell stakes in a World Cup company to private investors was absolutely necessary and beyond question. The former Arsenal manager has distanced himself from Infantino's decision, which has led to calls for him to resign. Meanwhile, the current Arsenal boss, Mikel Arteta, is remaining tight-lipped over transfer targets, despite reports of an initial bid for Newcastle captain Bruno Guimarães being turned down.
3: We expect to have movements in the next few weeks, obviously, because we want to get better like anybody else, and you just can't see the transfer market and our opponents, what we are doing. We won't see it still, and we are very ambitious what we want to do.
2: West Ham co-owner David Sullivan's been advised to stay away from the club's home matches by the London Stadium's landlord. It's after allegations of sexual misconduct, which he denies. And riders at the Tour de Femme have been subjected to extra clothing checks before today's stage. It's following claims some could be using extra padding in their bras to seek an aerodynamic advantage.
1: This is HGV1.

One, what a great tune. Now, listen, when I first heard Trainspotting was being turned into a musical, I got to admit, I did wonder how that was going to work. It's a brilliant story, but it's also very dark. Is it about addiction, poverty, and drug misuse? It's not exactly the sort of thing you naturally imagine people singing along to. Well, the planned UK tour has now been cancelled before it even begins. Producers say ticket sales were lower than expected, blaming the current economic climate. But it does make you wonder, are there some films and books that just simply shouldn't be turned into musicals? We've seen huge successes on the back of things like The Lion King and Back to the Future, but where do you draw the line? Is there a story that works brilliantly on the screen, but it just doesn't work on stage full of songs? Anybody fancy sing along to Silence of the Lambs? No, I thought not. We'll make do with Simply Red.

0: We were talking about Trainspotting earlier, weren't we? There you go, Blondie with Atomic, and that is the first time I heard that track in the Trainspotting soundtrack. It's Paul Marsh here with you on HGV1. 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
2: With latest from the My Travel Newsroom, I'm Luca Marshall. Starting on the M67 in Greater Manchester, which currently remains closed on the eastbound carriageway between Junction 3 at Hyde and Junction 4. It's due to police incident earlier this morning. Diversions remain in place there, not likely to open until later this evening. Over on the A628, which has been closed all day, is now reopened near Tintwistle in Derbyshire. It was closed earlier on due to an accident. In the West Midlands, lane closures are affecting the M6 northbound between junctions 8 and 9, while the Leek Road from the M5 northbound onto the M6 northbound at junction 8 is also showing tailbacks this evening. In Bedfordshire, two lanes are closed on the M1 northbound between junctions 10 and 11. That's heading towards Luton. Gatwick, M23 southbound between junctions 8 and 9. We've got lane closures in place here due to roadworks. That's causing delays of 15 to 20 minutes or so. Around London, restrictions are also affecting the M25 clockwise between junctions 9 and 10 near Surrey. In Scotland, the A78 Dunlop Street remains closed today. That's at the junction with the A8, and it's due to roadworks. That's the latest. I'm Luca Marshall.
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1: In the cab and on your smart speaker,

I've worked with a few people like that in the past. Mental as anything. It's Paul Marsh here on HGV1. Simon Marshall's up next. He's going to take you through till 10 o'clock and then Darren Altman will be taking over. Tomorrow morning again, Nick is in for Tony Dibbin. He is starting your day off the right way from 6am and Mikey Faulkner's back in from 9. He's going to be joined by Kevin Swallow for the Transport News Hour at midday, and he's also got the top 10 at 10. That is from 2006. I'll be back from 4 o'clock tomorrow afternoon and I'll be catching up with Liam Price to talk about being the premier UK Luke Combs tribute act. Stay safe on the roads. Give us a call when you get there. I'll leave you with Fall Out Boy.

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1: Tory leader Kemi Badenoch has criticised the government's prisons early release scheme and offered her own suggestions.
2: We still need to build prisons, we need to remove foreign criminals, and we should do what Conservatives had planned to do 2 years ago, which Labour stopped, which is rent prison spaces from other countries.
1: It comes after the Justice Secretary had to apologise to the family of PC Andrew Harper. It says two of his killers remain eligible for early release. The 28-year-old police officer sustained fatal injuries after being dragged down a country road by car in 2019. Four men have been arrested over atrocious illegal large-scale dumping of waste at a site in Wigan. Residents near Bolton House roadside have had to endure bad smells, whilst a week-long fire caused nearby schools to close last summer. And Boys Life have announced a spring 2027 tour. The group, made up of Boyzone's Keith Duffy and former Westlife member Brian McFadden, are heading on a 12-date tour in May next year. That's the latest from Radio News Hub. I'm Matthew Dudley.
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1: Rain is likely to continue across the north with scattered showers elsewhere. Mostly dry across east and south of England, where another warm night is expected. Lows of around 13 degrees Celsius.
0: Now, Simon Marshall on HGV One.

HGV One Evening Show for Tuesday, 4th of August. Thank you, Paul Marsh, for the last couple of hours. He's back on the radio tomorrow from 4 with Liam Price, talking about being the premier UK Luke Combs tribute act. Right, I've got a great soundtrack this evening. Tyler Braden on the way. Get the volume up for this. Blanco and Nelly. This is High Horse.

0: 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We were in Scotland at the weekend for Truckfest. I couldn't make it, so I'm just having a little look through all the pictures that we've posted to our socials at HGV Radio on Facebook and X, at HGV1 Radio over on Insta. Go and give us a follow or a like to get all the posts and pictures sent straight to your newsfeed. 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In just a second, I've got some Tom Grennan and Talking Heads.
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0: course, my favourite game on Foo Fighters' Best of You, making up the soundtrack to the evening show here at HTV1. It's the station for truckers, powered by Truckfest. If you are a new listener and you spotted us at Truckfest in Scotland this weekend, hey, come and say hello. It'd be nice to hear from you. 07785104224 is the WhatsApp number. I'm just having a quick look through some of your messages. Hayley said she had a fantastic time at Truckfest and loved Ben Walker. Yes, he was amazing. If you didn't see him performing live and spotted what t-shirt he had on, go to our socials and check it out at HGV Radio on Facebook and X. On before eight, I got Venga Boys and Ben Walker, who we've just been talking about.
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1: Tory leader Kemi Badenoch has criticised the government's prison early release scheme. It comes after the Justice Secretary had to apologise to the family of PC Andrew Harper. That's because two of his killers remain eligible for early release.
2: I'm here, out with police. I see the hard work they do. The idea that one of their killers will be out on early release, or some of their killers, I should say, out on early release, is horrific.
1: The 28-year-old police officer sustained fatal injuries after being dragged down a country road by car. Three teenagers were in the car driving back in 2019 after fleeing the scene of a burglary. Princess Eugenie has given birth to a daughter in Lisbon. Buckingham Palace confirmed this evening that the princess and her husband safely welcomed their daughter to the world last night in Portugal. And footballer Lionel Messi has donated money to help restore an area around Madrid hit by wildfires. The former Barcelona star donated €80,000 to the cause. That's the latest here from Radio News Hub. I'm Matthew Dudley.
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1: Rain is likely to continue across the north with scattered showers elsewhere. Mostly dry across east and south of England, where another warm night is expected. Lows of around 13 degrees Celsius.
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0: you're doing a late shift tonight. Well, we have got a bank holiday weekend coming up, which will be nice. 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

taking a well-deserved break this week. So Nick Stepani will be back with you in the morning from 6 a.m. Here's the Zootons, Valerie.

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1: The government's early release scheme for prisons has faced criticism. Today it was unveiled that serious sex offenders would be exempt from the scheme, but questions remain over who can still be released. Justice Secretary Alex Norris explains why they've not gone further.
2: Important to recognise that already people who are on life sentences, people who've been convicted of murder, terror offences, they're outside of this. I'm pleased we've been able to add rapists and child sex offenders there as well. We would have liked to have gone further, but we couldn't, because if we do that, we would run out of prison places very quickly.
1: Iran and the Gulf Arab state of Oman have made progress towards a deal to reopen the Strait of Hormuz. It's a potential breakthrough that could help wind down the war in the Middle East. And Boys Life have announced a spring tour next year. The group, made up of Boyzone's Keith Duffy and former Westlife member Brian McFadden, are heading on a 12-date tour in May next year. Boys Life originally formed back in 2016. That's the latest here from Radio News Hub. I'm Matthew Dudley.
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1: Rain is likely to continue across the north with scattered showers elsewhere. Mostly dry across east and south of England, where another warm night is expected. Lows of around 13 degrees Celsius.
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Hi, I'm Simon Marshall, and I've just kicked up another hour here at HGV1. There's Queen, Radio Gaga. It was Jelly Roll, Need a Favour before that. Diplo coming up soon. Cameron Whitcomb as well. This is Noah Kahan and Sam Fender. Two.

0: 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And a warm welcome to you if you're a brand new listener after seeing us at TruckFest in Scotland. 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

Luke Holmes back in the saddle. You may have seen him playing live at Wembley in London last week. He is just superb. Before that, you two, Desire. Mikey's back in the morning. He's on from 9, and I love his top 10 at 10 when he takes us back in time and plays all those throwback tunes. I wonder what the year will be tomorrow. Today was 1989. Some crackers off for you. Here's the Hoosiers. Goodbye, Mr. Ray.

0: And Janelle Monáe, We Are Young, playing at HGV1. This is the station for truckers powered by Truckfest. Now, we were very lucky in Scotland to have Ice Road Trucker stars Todd Dewey and Lisa Kelly with us. And Marty Moan was also performing there over the weekend too. We caught up with him on the HGV1 podcast. Want to listen to it? 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So when you get 5 minutes, go and check it out. Right, coming up for you before nine tonight, Miles Smith and Florence and the Machine.
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thank you for hanging out with me tonight here at HGV1. I'm Simon Marshall, and I'm back on your radio tomorrow from 7 o'clock. The Late Show kicks off with the Fratellis, Machine Gun Kelly and Jelly Roll, and Fatboy Slim with Darren Altman just after 10 tonight. And I'm playing Prince after this from DJ Quicksilver. This is Ballistic.

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1: Sex offenders will be exempt from the government's prisoner early release scheme. Justice Secretary Alex Norris says the government wants to go further.
2: It is really important that we express, you know, that this shouldn't be where it is, and we wanted to go further than we could, and I wish we couldn't, but we can't, and then and still have a, you know, a viable prisoner state. That, of course, has to change. That's why we're doing the work we're doing.
1: Tory leader Kemi Badenoch criticised the plans, and an apology has been made to the family of PC Andrew Harper. He was killed in the line of duty, with some of those responsible eligible for early release. FIFA has been accused of blackmailing Jordan over World Cup money in return for their support for Gianni Infantino. The Swiss is under mounting pressure amid the fallout from a plan to seek private investors in a company to run the World Cups. And footballer Lionel Messi has donated money to help restore an area around Madrid hit by wildfires. The former Barcelona star donated €80,000 to the cause after widespread damage to the land and property in the area. That's the latest from Radio News Hub. I'm Matthew Dudley.
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1: Looking into Wednesday, longer spells of rain expected in the north along with some wind. A risk of hail and thunder as well. Sunny spells elsewhere though, with temperatures ranging from 11 to 26 degrees Celsius.
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This is Darren Ortman with The Late Show. Hope your Tuesday's gone well. Great music all evening for you. We continue with this classic. Fatboy Slim plays on HGV1. We've come

0: So thanks for joining us on HGV1. This is The Late Show with me, Darren. We've got all the showbiz stories that you need. Obviously, the ones that you definitely don't need, you're going to get them whether you like it or not. And of course, great music, including The Weeknd coming right up.
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0: Just gone 20 to 11 on HGV1, and you didn't ask for it, but you're going to get it anyway. Before 11 o'clock, brand new, breaking Katie Price news.
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by Truckfest, and I've just had the pleasure, of watching a video where Katie Price has unveiled her corrective surgery for scarring on her lips when her last lip filler went wrong. She flew to Brussels to get the surgery. She was awake for 45 minutes while it was carried out, and the results are disgusting.

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1: Serious sex offenders will no longer be considered for early release. It's under the government's new plans to release prisoners early to free up space in prisons. More are being built, and Justice Secretary Alex Norris says residents around them are being thought of.
2: Yeah, we've been with the contractors today, with the people doing the build, and you know, had that assurances from them that when residents raise concerns, or you know, they will be taken seriously, and there can be changes made to try and make that easier. That, of course, doesn't make it go away, but I hope would make everyday life that bit better.
1: Iran and the Gulf Arab state of Oman have made progress towards a deal to reopen the Strait of Hormuz. It's a potential breakthrough that could help wind down the war in the Middle East. Officials said negotiations are still underway and that the final agreement could take a different form. And Princess Eugenie has given birth to a daughter in Lisbon. Buckingham Palace confirmed that the princess and her husband safely welcomed their newborn daughter to the world last night over in Portugal. That's the latest here from Radio News Hub. I'm Matthew Dudley.
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1: Looking into Wednesday, longer spells of rain expected in the north along with some wind, a risk of hail and thunder as well. Sunny spells elsewhere though, with temperatures ranging from 11 to 26 degrees Celsius.
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Fast approaching 10 past 11. This is HGV1, the station for truckers. Hope your Tuesday's gone well, whether you've been trucking around or working in the yard. This is Darren Altman with The Late Show.

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2: 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I got a bad case of the whiskey blues. I'm Peter T. Join me on the highway Sunday from 7. 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

HGV1. So we had a brilliant weekend at Truckfest up in Edinburgh at the end of last month. Thanks to you if you came over and said hello. Next up, we head to Truckfest Southwest at the Royal Bath and West Showground in Shepton Mallet on Saturday the 29th and Sunday the 30th of August. 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So if you're planning to head up, keep listening to HGV1 because we've got everything you need to know in the run-up. 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And don't forget, we head to the Northwest Knutsford in Cheshire, Saturday the 12th and Sunday the 13th of September.

0: Wouldn't dream of it. Don't go anywhere. I'm going to take you back to 1982. My Baby is a Centerfold. Jay Giles Band plays next.
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1: Sex offenders will be exempt from the government's prisoner early release scheme. Justice Secretary Alex Norris says the government want to go further.
2: It is really important that we express, you know, that this shouldn't be where it is, and we wanted to go further than we could, and I wish we couldn't, but we can't, and then and still have a viable prisoner state. That, of course, has to change. That's why we're doing the work we're doing.
1: Tory leader Kemi Badenoch criticised the plans, and an apology has been made to the family of PC Andrew Harper. He was killed in the line of duty, with some of those responsible eligible for early release. FIFA has been accused of blackmailing Jordan over World Cup money in return for their support for Gianni Infantino. The Swiss is under mounting pressure amid the fallout from a plan to seek private investors in a company to run the World Cups. And footballer Lionel Messi has donated money to help restore an area around Madrid hit by wildfires. The former Barcelona star donated €80,000 to the cause after widespread damage to the land and property in the area. That's the latest from Radio News Hub. I'm Matthew Dudley.
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1: Looking into Wednesday, longer spells of rain expected in the north, along with some wind, a risk of hail and thunder as well. Sunny spells elsewhere, though, with temperatures ranging from 11 to 26 degrees Celsius.
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0: Michael Markaggi. What a showbiz name that is. I love it. HGV1, the station for truckers. Oh, I got more great music to play you. We got Amy Winehouse and, oh, it's going to take you back to 1994 with the Nightcrawlers.
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Cameron Whitcomb on HGV1. So when they were little girls, I used to take my daughters to Camp Bestival. And this year, Fat Boy Slim headlined, but he was wearing suitably bonkers clothes, dressing himself up as a giant packet of fish and chips. Norman Cook got the crowd going at Lulworth Castle with an air horn and a day full of acts, including De La Soul, Fat Tony and The Beat. Joe Wicks also kept the families moving with a morning workout, although Norman's costume probably contains slightly more calories.

0: 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Do you fancy being on it? Basically, we hand the station over to you for a whole hour. 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
1: The government's early release scheme for prisons has faced criticism. It was unveiled that serious sex offenders would be exempt from the scheme, but questions remain over who can be released. Justice Secretary Alex Norrius explains why they've not gone further.
2: Important to recognise that already people who are on life sentences, people who've been convicted of murder, terror offences, they're outside of this. I'm pleased we've been able to add rapists and child sex offenders there as well. We would have liked to have gone further, but we couldn't, because if we do that, we would run out of prison places very quickly.
1: FIFA President Gianni Infantino has reportedly called an emergency meeting of the governing body staff in Morocco. It's after controversial plans to seek private investors in a company to run their competitions were rejected by three national confederations. And parts of the country will see thundery showers today. There's a handful of flood alerts in place in Scotland. However, central and southern parts of England are expected to miss out on some much-needed rain. From Radio News Hub, I'm Lucy Gorman-Lee.
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